0: eyes like a car crash. I can stand to look away.
1: Deutschlandfunk Nova.
2: 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I promise you it won't happen again.

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1: To be honest, I hate this job. I only ever wanted to be a dancer.
0: Well, you wanna go out dancing?
1: Fuck it. Let me grab my heels.
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Ever since I came along from the day the song called How My Name Is dropped, started thinking my name was Falk. Cause anytime things went wrong, I was the one who they would blame it on. The media made media, equivalent of a modern day Genghis Khan. Try to argue it was only entertainment, dog. Gangster? 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Had to change my style. They said I'm way too soft, and I sound like AZ and Nas. Out came the claws, and the fame's been out since then. But up until the instant that I went against it, it was ingrained in me that I wouldn't amount to a shit stain, I thought. No wonder I had to unlearn everything my brain was taught. Do I really belong in this game, I pondered. I just wanna play my part. Should I make waves or not? So back and forth of my brain, the tug of war wages on. Now I don't wanna seem ungrateful or disrespect the art form I was raised upon. But sometimes you gotta take a loss and have people rub it in your face before you get made pissed off. And keep plugging, it's your only outlet and your only outfit. So you know they're gonna talk about it. Better find a way to counter it quick and make it, ah! I feel like I've already said this a kabillion 80 times. How many times can I say the same thing, different ways that rhyme? What I really wanna say is, if there's anyone else that can relate to my story, bet you feel the same way I felt.

0: fucking mind. 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This is the only thing I know.
1: I was there once, single parents, hate your appearance, cause you struggle to find your place in this world, and the pain spawns all the anger on, but it wasn't until I put the pain in song, learn who to aim it on, that I made a spark, started to spit harder shit, learn how to harness it while the reins were off. And there was a lot of bizarre shit, but the crazy part, as soon as I stopped saying I gave up, all haters started to appreciate my art. And it just breaks my heart to look at all the pain I caused.
0: But what am I gonna do when the rage is gone and the lights go out in that trailer park?
1: And the window is closing and there's nowhere else that I can go. It flows and I'm frozen cause there's no more emotion for me to pull from. Just a bunch of playful songs that I make for fun. So to the break of dawn, here I go recite.

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1: 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Skid marks in the pavement, hit and run like you mean it.

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